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WHRP.

You know, one time things got so bad until I had to go to one of my friends and talk to him. And I told him, I said, you know, I'm having problems with the woman that I love. It seems that I call her on the phone and I just can't get her to answer. And then I went to her house and I saw a car parked in the driveway. I knocked on the door, but still my knocks went unanswered. And then I went home and I watched television until television went off. And then I played my records until I just didn't want to hear them anymore. And finally I went to bed, but I found myself waking up a few hours later. And the tears were running down my face. And my friend told me, he said, Lenny, you just ought to forget about her. But I told my friend, I said, you know, maybe you've never been in love like I've been in love. And maybe you've never felt the things that I felt. But this is what I told my friend. I said, you know,

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It's Night Flight 941 on WHRP.

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1: Oh! All right, company. 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Y'all ready? 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Ah! 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

0: Little Energy, 94.1 WHRP. Kayla, Brianna, Energy. You ain't never hear it this early.
1: The
0: must
1: energy.
0: Be your last day.
1: It is. Because I got the energy.
0: Right. Oh, man. We're getting ready for showtime at 6 o'clock. Make sure you're joining us. Last day of Tony in the Morning Show and DJ Primetime 256. It has been a blast for the last 2 years with you. Five for me on the airways at this time of the day.
1: Man.
0: Right. I'm like, what were you thinking?
1: I was like, this is early.
0: I had a sweet spot, man, when I was doing middays, working from 9 till 2. And, yeah.
1: They decided to get up earlier in the morning.
0: Well, you know, Tom Joyner had retired, and he was our morning show for a very long time. Then there was another show that came on after Tom, Rick and Sasha.
1: Okay.
0: Things didn't work out too well, you know. Like, things ain't working that great for me right now. Right. But nonetheless, a long time spent, 20 years in the market and 5 years in the morning. And I'm so grateful to be able to do a morning show to give people news early in the day that matters to them as they're heading into school, work, whatever. You know, just want to get that local news and also give away prizes. Right. Things like that, right?
1: That's all fun,
0: right?
1: And it's much appreciated. Hey, shout out to everybody in the gym right now.
0: Oh, yeah.
1: I got so many phone calls like, PT, I can't listen to you in the gym anymore. Appreciate everybody that's up this morning. Hey, all the bus drivers out that's starting their routes and the kids at them bus stops already.
0: We got to also shout out DJ Sir Thurl, always supplying us with the 10-minute wake-up mix, 7 o'clock this morning. Last Black History Facts at 7:55 with O.C. Maddox Jr.
1: O.C. Maddox Jr.
0: 510 episodes he's done.
1: Wow!
0: That's dedication.
1: 510 episodes.
0: 510.
1: Man.
0: Yeah. So you're going to hear that. Of course, Tony's Tattletale. We'll wrap that up. And we have a lot of special guests coming in today. So make sure you keep it locked right here at 94.1 WHR.

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1: You know, I can't speak for all girls, but we just be mad that you didn't leave us alone. You keep... Leave me alone. If I'm not the one, ghost me.

0: and Tony in the morning. Thursday, September 10th. The day has come. Mm. The last broadcast for Tony in the morning for Tony Terrell and DJ Primetime 256. Yeah. We've been doing this for, what, 2.5 years
1: now? 2.5 years mm-hmm. now. 2.5 years now.
0: The show is about 5.5 years old. The morning show, been with the radio station for 20 years, did about 14 years on the midday show, and servicing the Tennessee Valley best I could as a radio announcer and community activist or just
1: community leader.
0: Hey, just a resident. You know what I mean? Just a resident. Along with Kevin Williams, the Nighthawk, who's been here 20 years as well.
1: Yeah.
0: Got here a few months before me here at WHRP. And then we had so many different people who came across the airwaves, such as Big O, the mayor of Seoul. Big O, shout out to him, as well as Bob Calvin. Rick Lee did time here on WHRP. Nikki P, everybody knows her as New York.
1: New York.
0: She is in New York these days.
1: Right.
0: You know, and Bobby Wonder, Mark Raymond, who was the program director to put us all together back in the day. And then you had the legendary Tom Joyner on the airwaves, who came and visited us for some special events over the years. Michael Baisden came over the airwaves and visited us a few times, as well as D.L. Hughley, who remains on the air with his syndicated show. So many people contribute to the success of this radio station outlet in the last 20 years. It's been pretty phenomenal. Mm-hmm. And so many memories. People have been sending me memories of things we did. And I had this vision of what we could do for fun, emergency, services when needed, when we had this crazy weather that ravaged through parts of Tennessee and parts of Alabama. Because, you know, people hear us in the lower part of Tennessee.
1: Yes, yes.
0: Yeah, yeah. So tried to serve that way the best we could in just so many different
1: things. And did. There wasn't no trying. You definitely did. Yeah.
0: Our partnership with Redstone Arsenal, I can't say how much I am grateful for that. Because that's a whole nother world in itself, Redstone Arsenal, right? Inside the gates and outside the gates.
1: A whole nother beast out there inside the gates, yes.
0: Yeah.
1: And provide entertainment on there as well for years.
0: For years. So we didn't let any year go by without doing something special that touched a lot of people in different ways. Mm. Yeah. So it has been a beautiful ride here at WHRP and connecting with the community by way of this microphone and this media outlet. And as I always told many people who would say, hey, Tony, can we do this guy? As long as I am at this radio station, we'll use the platform for good. And so we tried to do that, and I think we succeeded with that.
1: Definitely.
0: Much, much more stories on the way, as today is the last day for your best girlfriend, Tony Terrell, on this particular frequency at 94.1 WHRP.
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0: Snoop Dogg featuring Swiss Beatz, Step 94.1 WHRP. And if you got a friend or a family member, you may be stepping to the other side of that TSA security checkpoint.
1: I know. I like that they're possibly bringing this back, especially on the heels of the 25th anniversary of 9/11, which changed everything when it came to flying.
0: Oh, yeah, it changed life there that day. Yes,
1: I remember how it felt so inconvenient to take off your shoes, take off your hat, take off your everything practically, you know, and walk through the metal detector and the X-ray and all that stuff. And then it became the norm as years went by. But there was a time where you can go and sit at the gate with your loved ones and watch the plane take off.
0: Yeah.
1: That was such a thing.
0: And wave at them as
1: exactly.
0: they were going by. Yep, I remember that.
1: And
0: yeah.
1: you would, and if you were on board, you would try to see if you can see, because you couldn't really see the person in the airplane when they would take off. But you would try to look back and see if you could see them.
0: Just so you can wave.
1: Mm-hmm.
0: I miss that.
1: So
0: I miss those
1: they're
0: days.
1: Talking about doing this
0: they're
1: again.
0: They're talking about bringing the program back. They're going to test it in 13 airports to start it off to make sure everything's good to go. Now, in order to get this, you must have TSA pre-check for the gate side approval. So if you already have TSA pre-check, you will be approved for this. And I like it because it's still security. Because if you got TSA pre-check, they know exactly who you are.
1: Right.
0: So you don't have to go through the screening process as long as your name's on the list. And you get to go over there and tell your loved ones
1: and
0: goodbye.
1: And then if you're there about 2 to 3 hours early, you know, like I just traveled not long ago. I had to sit there and have lunch by myself.
0: Man.
1: So what am I doing? I'm sitting here scrolling. You know, you're a little bored. You know, nobody wants to eat by themselves.
0: No. Nah, especially when you're getting dropped off early.
1: And then everybody's on their phones because they are sitting there bored, waiting for the plane for 2 hours. So you're calling everybody just to keep you occupied, or you're watching a movie. I would rather have my loved ones see me off.
0: Right, and just kick it.
1: Get that hug.
0: Kick it with your boy.
1: Get that hug in that last minute, I love you.
0: The whole, I'm not crying, you're crying.
1: Yeah, that part.
0: 256, listen up. 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

0: 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Alicia Keys.
1: Yeah.
0: Yeah. Welcome to the last show for Tony in the Morning and DJ Primetime 256.
1: That would be me, Tony Terrell. Yeah.
0: We're going to ease on down the road like Dorothy.
1: Like.
0: And you remember The Wiz, right?
1: Yeah. The line?
0: No. We're going to give you, you're going to be the straw man.
1: I can't give me the line.
0: No, you're going to be the.
1: Tony, why can't
0: remember,
1: I be the line?
0: Remember in The Wiz, that was Michael Jackson.
1: Okay, yeah. You're right.
0: Come on now. Yeah. Right. I'm gonna be Dorothy.
1: Okay, I get to be Michael. I go.
0: And,
1: okay, okay.
0: And we're gonna. And then we got the lion here.
1: Okay.
0: Good morning, OC Maddox Jr.
2: Good morning.
1: You don't even have to try.
0: Right.
1: He's already bass heavy.
0: There it is.
3: Is that what it is?
1: There it is. Yeah.
3: There it is.
0: And we're gonna ease on down the road at 10 a.m. So thank you for checking in. It is time for the good news in the neighborhood.
1: Good news in the neighborhood. This is my last good news in the neighborhood.
0: Good news in the neighborhood.
1: Tennessee Valley, I could not do this. We could not do this without you. So this good news in the neighborhood is directly towards you. Every listener, every viewer, everybody that's listening on the podcast, everyone that's turned up their radio on their school buses, their taxis, their Ubers at the gas stations, Dollar General, we greatly appreciate you for tuning in.
0: Don't forget the limestone jail.
1: We definitely appreciate them tuning in as well. And I got to give a shout out to all my hall monitors. They've been hating on us.
0: Here we go.
1: They've been hating us on us for 2.5 years. You guys wear your little chassis and do what you're supposed to do. All right. For this and other good news in the neighborhood, check out our Facebook page at 94.1 WHRP.
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0: it the eve of the weekend, warm up to the weekend, and somewhat of a somber weekend because many people will be reflecting on 9/11 25 years later.
1: Very true, very
0: definitely. True. But today we celebrate 20 years in the Tennessee Valley with your best girlfriend. Holla at your girl.
2: The legendary
3: Tony Terrell.
0: And the guy that helped me launch the morning show is in the building, T. Millie.
3: Hey, what's happening, Tony?
0: What's happening?
3: Going
0: on, my guy? Man,
3: all is well.
0: Called T. Mill and said, hey, well, reached out to you, inboxed you. I'd been following you on your podcast, and I said, this guy got the goods. Of course, nobody had anywhere to go during COVID but watch social media. We were watching Versus and anything we could watch, right? Like, we're totally bored. I want out of this house. And thank goodness for people who had podcasts because the information was still coming to us and lots of different interviews. And that's how I found and discovered T-Mill, who's been here all the time, but I didn't know, you know. So I'm like, man, this guy is good. He just needs somebody to come and crack the whip on his neck a little bit.
3: Hallelujah.
0: I shouldn't have said that, right?
3: We got, absolutely.
0: We got trauma from slavery. Yeah.
3: Hey, you know me.
0: Right. I shouldn't have said that. But nonetheless, yeah, I appreciate you for taking the leap and coming to see what this was all about and, you know, tolerating Tony Terrell-ism.
3: Hey, the best in, listen, the best, because again, you have to, there's some things you got to go through if you want to be the best. And I told you from day one, I don't mind. I like feedback. I like criticism and coaching. And if I want to learn everything, that's going to take some pain, and that's going to take some hard lessons, but sticking through it, I'm glad I did.
0: I am too, because everybody's different. There's so many different personalities when you're trying to teach people and how to reach people with communication. With how teaching you is totally different than teaching PT, this, how this goes and everything, and I had to figure it out. I'm like, oh, okay, I can't. Can't talk to PT that way. Got to talk to. Got to deal with T-Mill. This. Oh man, I needed therapy after all this.
3: Hey, anybody with kids understands. Like all of them are different.
0: Well,
3: like
0: see, that's the thing.
2: T-Mill, PT, get over here.
3: Yeah. So all or pets. Like pets are different too. Can't talk to your goldfish the way you talk to your dog. It's a little different.
0: It's a little different. So I'm so grateful for you all to come in today. I see Nevin popped in too, and we're going to chat with him in a minute. But last day here, 20 years in, and I'm really grateful for you taking the plunge and giving yourself that opportunity to tap into something you always want to be a part of. And I congratulate you for that, because not many people will follow their dreams or even take the risk.
3: Yeah.
0: And you did.
3: Hey, I appreciate it. Like, if you wouldn't have thrown me in the deep end, I wouldn't have known. Like, the only way you're going to know if you can swim is to get in. Right. So you just got to get in there. And it's been a lifelong dream since, you know, 10 years old of radio and hearing that, and also wondering, can I do it? You know, am I able to do it? Mm-hmm. And every time you would just say, stick with it, you know, follow me, just listen. And here we are.
0: Yeah.
3: You know, great morning show, great memories and things that we built, and seeing people in the community, hearing their responses and just how that connects. That's been like one of the biggest payoffs.
0: Well, listen here. I want to tell you a little something.
3: Oh, here we go.
0: Listen, I was watching you through the window as you was rolling your garbage can out, and I said, look at him dropping things on the ground, and he just makes me so mad, and he knows he just dropped a few things on the ground, and look at here, Monroe, don't come to my house no more unless you start picking up things on the ground when you roll your garbage can out.
3: Well, Shirley, look, if you know it's you know, the garbage will be out on Wednesday. Here it is Thursday. You ain't got the garbage out, so I don't know what you're doing, but you need to go ahead and get it out before the kids get on the bus. How about that?
0: Well, I tell you what. You just go ahead and mind your own business, and I'll mind mine. And next time it's time for Thanksgiving, you ain't getting none of this cake. Bye!
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0: All right, celebrating 20 years, last day with Tony in the morning on 94.1 WHRP. Don't you all try to cancel me by throwing out words for retirement. I'll tell you when I'm going to retire. What the zippity-doo-dah? All right, listen.

0: Nevin is too old to be called this, but I'm going to do it anyway.
1: On
0: Nevin,
1: radio.
0: The intern. Yeah, that is his famous name at 94.1 WHRP. That's how he started as an intern. And now he's on payroll. Ain't that something?
1: It's still him, the intern.
0: You know, when those names stick.
1: They just stick with you.
2: It stuck.
0: Yeah.
2: 17 years.
0: He'll be my age and they'll still be calling him Nevin the intern.
1: Right. 20 years in the game. Yeah.
0: I appreciate you stopping. I know you're on your way to work and your real job that pays the bills for real. But you have been here since 17 years old. Yeah. How does that feel?
2: It's, I don't know yet.
0: Yeah, I know. Right.
2: You called me up 2 years ago. I said, hey, let's meet for breakfast. And you said, you've been here 15 years. I said, 15 years.
1: Wow.
0: Yeah.
1: Wow.
0: When I remember it, at anniversaries, I try to connect with the, members of Team WHRP and do hook up and all that kind of stuff, some kind of way. But yeah, 15 years, now 17?
2: Yeah.
0: It's okay.
2: Really long time.
0: Wow. Okay. There's no gold watch here, bro. There's no anniversary gift. It's just a thank you. All right.
1: He's looking around the corner like,
0: that's all I get. Yeah. It's radio. That's not all you get. Nah. Job well done. Because I'm still waiting for my gold watch. Okay. And I've been doing it 42. Okay. All right.
2: Yeah.
0: So your experience working at WHRP, the adventures of working with Tony Terrell.
2: Well, when I first started, I think my second day, you were making me do promos.
0: Yeah, you can do
2: there
0: it.
2: Was no, there was no, ease me into it. It was, get straight to it. And I actually appreciate all the process. And I think, what was it, by October that year? I started, only interned for like a month. And then Tony had me on payroll.
0: Yeah.
2: So she put me, I think a year in, I was producing morning shows. And she really encouraged the best out of everybody. Especially me, like I got fussed at a lot.
0: Yep. I don't like anybody younger than me walking slower than me.
1: No. Oh.
0: Yep. You right.
1: Young man.
2: I actually learned. Well, I didn't learn how to drive here, but most of my driving experience came from here.
0: Yeah. Yeah. Who taught you how to drive a big old truck and back it up and put it? Yeah.
2: Parallel.
0: Yeah. Oh yeah. And we've learned a lot from one another too, and so I'm grateful and indebted. In fact, I made a announcement this morning that I was going to name my firstborn after the Dream Team, but I'm gonna add your name to it as well.
2: Uh-huh.
0: So my firstborn will be Delisa Dennis Willette Anita. Now, Nevin. Yeah. Yeah, got a lot of middle names, my first
1: one. And
0: born.
1: This is when kids get confused in school.
0: What?
1: When they got 15 different first names.
0: Yeah, but they're all names they can spell.
1: Man.
0: And pronounce.
1: Last name, Terrell.
0: Right. Don't forget the La Terrell.
1: La Terrell.

0: now talking about how it totally crushed her, the breakup with Klay Thompson. They weren't together that long.
1: Like 2 weeks
0: like,
1: in a dinner.
0: You know what I'm saying?
1: Yeah.
0: You make a Thanksgiving dinner and it and you
1: Come on.
0: I need to talk to y'all. Come on now. But we're going to wish nothing but the best. Emotions, feelings are real. All right. But only 2 weeks.
1: Two weeks.
0: Well, okay.
1: All right.
0: And everybody knows Klay Thompson is a player.
1: Literally.
0: And
1: from a champion.
0: The Himalaya. Mr. T still talking about that Netflix documentary that says, you know, it missed his true story. And he's calling the project. You ready for this?
1: What's that?
0: Garbage.
1: Ooh, I bet he pities the fool.
0: You know he does. And the word on the street is Tony Terrell is parting ways with 94.1 WHRP. And you already know that's a hot mess.
1: What?
0: Got the whole city in an uproar.
1: That is true.
0: Yeah.
1: That is true.
0: Best girlfriend is parting ways with 94.1 WHRP. There's nothing happening here, folks. I know you're looking for more dirt, but there's nothing happening here, folks. Right? It's not the word, is what I heard. It is the final Tony's Tattletales.
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0: Hey, hey, hey. Last day. What do you say? No way. Ricky, Ricky, Ricky.
1: Tony got bars
0: got
1: today.
0: Hold on. I wanted to say to the young people that listen to the radio station every day in the cars with their elders, bus drivers and all that, follow your dreams. Stay in school. You may have challenges where people may tease you, bully you, but remember who you are. Know that you can do anything in the world that you set your mind to. I followed my dreams to become a radio announcer. You can do whatever you want to. I had a lot of challenges coming up because this is in my early era of a radio was male dominated. So how does a woman fit into a male dominated business and things like that? There's always going to be challenges, not only for you attending school, but when you become an adult, you're going to have more challenges in life. Never forget that inner person that you are. You know how great you are when you think about yourself. Always keep that at the top of your mind. So when somebody makes you feel bad about who you are, shrug it off. Just say that's their problem. They have to deal with it. You know who you are, and you can do anything you want to do. I promise you can. You can get some more education about the things you're pursuing. You can ask people who are working in jobs that you want to do for information. And I just wish all our young people continued success of learning your education. Listen to your elders. They really do know a little bit more than you.
1: Yeah.
0: And they're not too old to understand what's going on in your world of today. Maybe they don't know all of the TikTok dances and this, that, and the other. But I will say this. For me, here's what happened to your best girlfriend. I had mentors. I had people older than me that were guiding me and giving me great information, telling me the mistakes they made so I didn't have to make those mistakes. Did I make mistakes? I absolutely made mistakes, and you will too. But if you really, really pay attention to when people are advising you, guiding you, and giving you information, you will be successful. I promise you. So I love you all. Young people, have a great day at school. Thank you for listening to the radio station, Tony in the Morning with DJ Primetime 256. If you see me out and about in the Tennessee Valley when you're with your parents or whatever, say, hey, there's Tony. Come give me a hug. We do a selfie. Nothing changes there. But I just wanted to wish you a great day at school. All that said, Tish Hardrick is in the building. Tish Hardrick and Associates, Ms. Tish Henderson, good morning.
15: Good morning, Tony.
0: How are you doing today?
15: I am doing well.
0: Well, we can't say thank you enough to you. T-Mail said, there's a lady by the name of Tish Henderson that has this great business that would be a great idea, because we wanted to do this whole Money Monday bit of information, and we tried a couple of people, we tried to do some things ourselves, but we needed a professional, somebody that really knew what they were talking about. And is at that time, I think you were just kind of starting your business as well, and you took a leap of faith to come on this radio show and provide that valuable information on how to start small businesses for entrepreneurs, money saving tips, all that and more. Thank you for believing in us, giving us a chance, and sticking with us all these years. I appreciate you.
15: Thank you, Tony, but thank you for believing in me, because you were the one to get me started on this radio journey, and it's really been amazing. 5.5 years. Mm-hmm. Oh, wow, they went so fast.
0: Yeah.
15: And you gave me my start on radio and pretty much have taught me everything there was to know. So I have definitely learned from the best, and I have enjoyed being part of this morning show every single week.
0: Thank you so much. And you're part of the WHRP family forever. And it doesn't end here. We will continue to stay connected. You keep doing what you're doing with the Tish team. And tell us what's going on, Tish team.
15: Well, we just started a new division at the company, which is pretty exciting. When we launched our 6th anniversary in August, and we are now, in addition to helping with grants, business consultancy, and careers, we are extending a program called a Contract Advantage, where we are securing and going after government bids for small businesses and for individuals that are looking to secure government contracts.
0: Okay. And you just gave out $6,000 worth of services to the Dream Grand Prize giveaway. Who was the winner?
15: That was Ronald Hart. Yeah. Big shout out to Ronald Hart. Mm-hmm. We are excited to help him launch his business. We got started with Ronald just last week, and we are ready to see him soar to new heights.
0: All right. Well, congratulations, 6 years in. Thank you again for being a part of this journey and providing so much valuable information to the Tennessee Valley, especially for those who want to take the leap and start their own business and making dreams come true for so many people. Tish, we love you and I thank you. Tish Henderson, Tish Hardrick and Associates, 94.1 WHRP.

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0: let me tell you. You better be glad I ain't his age. Oh, my gosh. Woo, you see that tall drink of water?
1: No,
0: oh,
1: I didn't see that, Tony.
0: Oh, my gosh. Get him some cellophane. He going to be my candy.
1: No.
0: He better be glad he ain't my age.
1: H2O. That's what I see.
0: He'll be my baby daddy.
1: What?
0: Up there. Yeah. Lucky day. Be my lucky day.
2: Mm-hmm.
0: Yeah. Tony, in the morning, 94.1. WHRP, last show at 94.1 WHRP. And our friends from Smoothie King in the building.
3: Hey.
0: Yes,
3: morning.
0: Indeed. And Zara, you've owned the Smoothie King for a year now.
3: A little over a year.
0: University Drive, Madison, yes. Boulevard, two locations. How's everything going?
3: Everything's going great. Just signed paperwork, getting ready to get a loan for a third. So
0: for a third?
3: Uh-oh. For a third. For Uh-oh. A third. So doing real well.
0: Okay. So you stopped by, and thank you for the surprise. It's really good to see you. Thank you for coming in. And you have a couple of smoothies.
3: I do.
0: But there's a new smoothie that was actually introduced in July.
3: July yeah. Super Menu Smoothie.
0: Yes.
3: That you made.
0: Mm-hmm.
3: And so in honor of you, we have our first permanent secret menu smoothie. It is the Tony OG Smoothie.
1: Wow!
3: So everybody can come out now, even if they don't see it on the board, they can just ask for it, and it will always be there.
0: That is an
1: honor. OG.
0: The Tony OG is on a permanent menu.
3: Permanent menu.
1: Mm.
0: Woo.
3: I know, it's a lot, right?
0: Yeah, it is.
3: But that's okay, because you might be the Tennessee Valley's girlfriend,
0: mm-hmm.
3: but you're definitely our original girlfriend at Smoothie King. So we wanted to honor you,
0: thank you so
3: and let
0: much.
3: You know you may not be on the air with us,
0: mm-hmm.
3: but you're definitely going to be in our stores
0: Woo.
3: Every day.
1: Come on now. Come on. Little bit of Tony's OG. What it tastes like? What it tastes like?
0: Well,

0: Orleans. They began in 1867, but wait. Right here in Huntsville, Alabama, came another extraordinary chapter. It's number 3, Oakwood. You see, in 1896, on the grounds of a former slave plantation where Dred Scott also lived, there was Oakwood Industrial School. It opened with just 16 students, created a education program for African Americans. And we're talking about the post-emancipation South. That institution would grow into Oakwood Junior College, Oakwood College, and eventually Oakwood University. But now, one important branch of that original mission never disappeared. We're talking about Oakwood Adventist Academy. It's still here, 130 years later. Today, it stands as the oldest Black Seventh-day Adventist school in the United States, with generations of students who have gone on to serve in science, medicine, education, law, ministry, music, and public service around the world. And that brings us to 3 OAA pinpoints of excellence for this episode. Number 1 is origin. That's the letter O. Never forget where you started. You see, Oakwood was built on the belief that Black minds deserved opportunity. Number 2 is the A. Yep, achievement. You see, education becomes powerful when what happens inside the classroom through prayer eventually serves the world outside of it. And number 3 is A. Yeah, the letter A means assignment. You see, the mission was never simply to graduate, but to prepare generations for service to God and humanity. You know, Dr. Eva B. Dykes once described Oakwood beautifully, as I quote, "Oakwood is a place where loveliness keeps house," end quote. And guess what? 130 years later, that house is still standing. Hey, I want to also give a special congratulations to the Oakwood Academy class of 1986. Last weekend, we had a great time. Why? They're celebrating 40 years, but more importantly, that also included my wife, Sonia Gordy Maddox, and her wonderful classmates. 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Their footsteps have crossed through the doors of what we call greatness. Happy 130th anniversary, Oakwood Academy. But now, before I close, history has one more final chapter. 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We're going to close a journey of 510. Yeah. I'm O.C. Maddox Jr. for Black History Facts. 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

0: Jake, the king of pop.
1: They don't really care. That they don't really care about us.
0: At all. It's your best girlfriend, Tony Terrell. I was going to do the remix, but things changed.
1: And, go ahead.
0: Yeah, okay. Celebrating 20 years in the Tennessee Valley and time spent here on this radio station. It's kind of crazy because in radio, in the radio world of business, 9 times out of 10, you may be on the air for 3 to 5 years tops. Mm-hmm. Lucky if you get to 10. 20 is pretty phenomenal, especially in urban radio.
1: Yeah.
0: You can statistically look that up if you want to. Or you can just take my word for it, right? Okay. And I am so grateful, feel blessed, as a matter of fact, to get this project that was sent to me by the heavens above and to use this radio outlet to serve the community. I feel like, you know, I'm a servant of the community by way of the radio. Mm-hmm. And it's been a wonderful ride here in the Tennessee Valley to do things such as bringing in Robin Drake, president of the National Coalition of 100 Black Women, Inc., Greater Huntsville Area Chapter. Good morning, Robin.
2: Good morning.
0: Thank you for taking time to come in on the last show. I had to have some woman power.
2: Yeah.
0: Woman king up in this building. And this is the best way for me to wrap things up at WHRP, and that's getting the valuable information and the importance of voting. What are the ladies up to?
2: So currently we are working on our voters registration initiative, and that our goal is to get as many people registered to vote and to get the registered voters out to actually vote, explaining the importance of how their vote matters.
0: And it does. I always say we can reflect back to the time that Senator then became President of the United States, talking about Barack Obama. That's a good gauge and memory of how your vote works. And that it really does if you go out to the polls. People went out to the polls in droves to mm-hmm. vote for the first African-American person to become president of the United States. Now we're getting a little lackadaisical and we're not understanding the importance of voting for all these other offices and positions other than the president that really moves cities and states. And these are the decision makers. Can you expound on that?
2: Absolutely. I think you said it best. I think we get caught up in, oh, we're only voting for the president position. But when you're talking about local politics, those are the people that impact your day to day. So we have several new positions where we have courageous attorneys that are running for judicial positions. This makes a difference. You know, a lot of young adults, 18 to 24, say, why does my vote matter? It matters when you're talking about you're going in front of a judge who needs to be able to relate to you, who needs to understand, hey, listen, I understand that you made a mistake and I'm here to work with you. Because a lot of times, if you cannot relate to whoever is standing in front of you, your position might look a little differently, although it's a fair and impartial position. Mm-hmm. Mm-hmm. You really need to have someone that represents you to look like you to explain like, oh, I get it. I understand where you're coming from. So that's one of the most positions right now that people need to get out and vote about.
0: Yeah, because who knew that you are voting for judges, you
1: right?
0: know,
1: who
0: but it's
1: that?
0: On our ballots all the time and you just kind of overlook it. And we also need to hear from people that are running for these positions. We need folks to get on these social media platforms, talk to radio stations and spend a little money and do ads and get in. I mean, is this still a thing for people to knock on a door or even put a flyer in a mailbox? Are we still doing that?
2: Absolutely. Mm-hmm. So my husband and I recently started putting out signs for people. We're willing to knock on doors. People need one-on-one interaction. So social media is fantastic. But depending on what generation you're dealing with,
0: right.
2: people don't want to text. They want to see you.
0: Yes.
2: They want to talk to you. They want to understand your position. So face-to-face is still important.
1: And what do you have to say to all those people that come up there? I was at the gas station not too long ago, and the lady's like, I'm not going to vote. It doesn't matter. And I know you expound a little bit upon how it matters just having a face that looks like you in front of you, but also knowing the person that is there. How important is it to get out there just to vote in the community?
2: So you hit an excellent point. The reality is people think their vote doesn't matter, but that's the one thing people have control over.
0: Mm-hmm.
2: You have control over who represents you in your county, in your city, and they need to hear you. They need to understand that they represent the people.
0: Right.
2: So it's important for the one thing you control in life, which is your vote, to utilize it.
0: Mm-hmm. So we want to encourage everyone to take advantage of it. I was hoping to go through a whole bunch of different representation of people in this community on this radio platform, but things shifted and changed, and I will stay connected with you by way of social media. I'm not going anywhere until I cast my vote. I've been here 20 years. I owe that to the state of Alabama. I owe that to the north part in the, of the region of the Tennessee Valley to place my vote. I've been living here for 20 years. And I don't know. A lot of people are asking me, what you going to do? I don't know. I'm going to sleep in tomorrow.
1: <That's it.
0: laughs> That much I can say. But I just want to say, if I get out and vote, I'm asking you to vote. There are a lot of people who are upset about the end of this morning show and my time spent here at 94.1. And I'm asking everyone to use that energy, shift that energy to vote. Do me a favor. And if you're not going to vote, and you, or you think you don't want to vote, vote on behalf of the best girlfriend. I'm going to ask you one thing. I only ask you one thing a year. Can you bring us a coat? But I'm going to ask you something this time different. Will you please go out and vote for you, your children, your grandchildren, for all of us, because it will make a difference. And when you say voting for a judge, think about all the things that a judge does for you and your family. Do you have a family member that just got in trouble not long ago and they got to go stand before a judge and then they say, ooh, you don't want that judge. Mm-mm. They don't like people that look like us. Happens.
2: Mm-hmm. Absolutely, especially in our district courts. Those are the judges that really deal with the people every day. So you're talking about evictions. You're talking about juvenile matters. You're talking about things that people deal with, misdemeanor cases. So as far as you don't want to go in front of that judge, how do they view marijuana, right?
0: Yes.
2: Are you going to have to serve time in jail? Are they going to put you on probation? Is it going to be a fine? There's multiple things that, or multiple roles a judge can take when it comes to, they have the authority, they have the discretion. You want to be in front of someone that says, hey, I get that you're 18 years old. I get that you're in college right now. I get all these things. What programs can we put in place or utilize for you?
0: How can people connect with the National Coalition of 100 Black Women and follow you for these next efforts that you are going to make in the community?
2: Please look us up on Facebook, Instagram, or go to our website, www.nc100bwghac.org.
0: All right. We thank you for coming in. President of the National Coalition of 100 Black Women, Robin Drake, and she does not own the college, but, you know, with a name like that, you know she's smart.
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0: 94.1 WHRP, today's best variety of R&B. Had to put a little funk on it. Yeah, Funkadelic and Not Just Knee Deep. You remember that, right?
1: Mm-hmm.
0: Oh, my gosh. You want to get the party jumping. I know you are a mixed DJ and everything.
1: You know.
0: You ain't got to take my advice.
1: You know.
0: But if they sitting in their seats and you throw that on.
1: Give them some funk.
0: Oh, my gosh. You can't go wrong with that. Tony in the Morning, DJ Primetime 256. We're getting ready to wrap up. Oh, the air conditioning people are here? You feel that? Oh, that feels good. All right. we're getting ready to wrap up our show together for now 2 years with you, three with T-Mail, 5 years standing for a local morning show. And, you know, it's been fun. It's been great. And here's what's going to happen tomorrow. I'm turning off all my alarms. Turning off all my alarms.
1: So you're not going to get up at 3 a.m. anymore?
0: No. Now you know my body clock's going to wake me up.
1: That's the crazy part about it.
0: I got to go somewhere.
1: You're still going to get up and look and be like, ceiling fan.
0: That part. All right, as we're wrapping things up, it's important to me, and I hope it's important to you, to touch with and get in touch with the people that are running for different positions and also organizations that are helping to inform you, educate you on the importance of voting for November 3rd. Kimberly Rucker, hi, Kim.
2: Hi.
0: And you are running for judge, Madison County District Court Judge, Place 1.
2: I am.
0: Tell us what that means.
2: All right. So the district court here in Madison County is responsible for misdemeanor cases, some pretrial felony work, particularly around the issue of setting bonds. It also is responsible for evictions, or what we call unlawful detainer. And I think for me, the big lift is the juvenile court, both dependency and delinquency. Mm-hmm. And it's a big job. We get a lot of cases through the district court each year. And since we are a growing community, it's growing responsibility.
0: Big question for you is, why do you want to become the judge?
2: Man, I think service has been paramount for me through my career, through life. I was raised to serve. And this, for me, is a next level of service as a legal professional. I've had the pleasure of spending a lot of time in our courthouses, both our district court, our circuit court, and the federal courthouse here in Madison County. And I've kind of fallen in love with the level of service that we give at the district court level, especially around children and families.
0: And you do have your own legal services.
2: I do. I run Rucker Legal Solutions.
0: Mm-hmm.
2: And for a little while, we were here right here every morning on Tuesdays talking about whether it was legal.
1: Is it legal?
0: And I can't thank you enough for, providing us with that valuable information. I know it helped a lot of people. So how can people connect with you?
2: All right. You can find me at krucker4judge.com for the web. krucker4judge on all social media platforms. And you can email us at krucker4judge@gmail.com.
0: Why is it so important for people to vote this round at this present time?
2: Yeah, I think Robin Drake was just talking about the importance of voting in local elections. Your local politics really do affect your daily life. And I just want to mention a couple of things about Madison County in particular. We have about 45,000 people who are registered to vote but do not actively vote in Madison County.
0: They register, but they don't vote.
2: But don't go.
1: Come on.
2: Opportunity in your hand.
0: It don't cost you nothing.
2: That's right.
1: You already did it.
0: Yeah.
1: You did what you're supposed to do to register. And but you're not going.
0: You got a free ticket to vote. Come on. You don't vote.
2: Yeah. And I also want to mention, and this is for the young people in our community, our students at Alabama A&M and Oakwood University, they have the two largest districts for voting. If those students in those districts and the people who live in those communities get out and they vote, they make decisions about what happens in Madison County. So let's put away the my vote doesn't count. Your vote absolutely counts. The power of what happens in Madison County is largely in their hands. And if they get out and get it done, then we see real impact in the community.
0: So young people, the world is yours.
1: That's exactly what I was about
0: to say. It's in the palm of your hands.
1: Right.
0: You control all of this, and we need you to get to the polls.
1: Come on now, Andy.
2: Amen.
1: Come on.
0: So if you are 18 years old and you're attending college, or 19 years old and you're attending college, or 20 years old and you're attending college, how old will you be in 10 years? Who and what you vote for now will affect you when you are that age 10 years later. So we need you to get to the polls. We are voting November 3rd. Kimberly, thank you for coming in.
2: It's my pleasure. It's always a pleasure. And I just want to say, Tony, thank you for all the years. I've been here in Huntsville for 18 years. And so my time in Huntsville has always been full of Tony Terrell. and so I'm going to miss you
0: on the radio, but you know, you'll see me.
2: I do. I will find you.
0: All right. Tony in the Morning, DJ Primetime, 256, final show on 94.1 WHRP.
3: 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I count down the 10 most requested smooth and jazzy cuts of the week at 2 p.m. inside of the smooth and jazzy top 10 countdown. 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
1: In the country.
2: Yeah. 94.1 WHRP. You know, the hardest thing to do is to look for a country girl in the city. Because they're all down in the country.
1: But what about
2: they're hard to find.
1: What happens when a city girl thinks they country, though?
2: Well, some of them are.
1: Man.
2: You can take the girl out the city.
1: But
2: you can't take the country out the girl.
1: Wait.
2: I'm just saying.
1: Tony
2: in the morning, 94.1 WHRP. Last show on 94.1 WHRP. And there he is. It's early in the morning for the Nighthawk, but he's here.
1: Mm-hmm. And he didn't walk that
3: Wouldn't miss it. Wouldn't miss it.
2: Thank you for my beautiful flowers, Kevin.
3: Absolutely.
2: We've been pounding this for a minute. Kevin's been at radio station, this one right here, 20 years. How long have you been doing radio broadcasting?
3: Came in May of 1986.
1: Good Lord.
2: Wow.
3: But do I look it?
2: No. It don't crack.
3: That's it.
2: Yeah, right. So, you know, you've gone through the ups and downs of everything here at WHRP, mm-hmm. and we've done some wild things over the years. Mm-hmm. Some of your fond memories?
3: Mark Raymond for bringing us together. For those of you who don't know Mark Raymond. Big teddy bear. He had that intimidating presence at first
2: Maybe
3: when I
2: to
3: first
2: you
3: met
2: all,
3: him.
2: I wasn't intimidating.
3: No, for me he did, but when you got to know him, the nicest man.
2: Right.
3: And I think he had a vision bringing us all together.
2: Mm-hmm.
3: And what you see is a result of what Mark
2: Oh
3: did,
2: yeah, I know what my
3: yeah.
2: role was
3: yeah.
2: and I've been trying to push forward with that I guess request of him
3: mm-hmm.
2: ever since, and I hope I did him well.
3: Absolutely.
2: Yeah.
3: Absolutely.
2: Mm-hmm.
3: But not only that, tragedy came with this too. You know, I lost three brothers
2: yes.
3: and a father,
2: mm-hmm.
3: close cousins, friends.
2: Mm-hmm.
3: But you were that comforting voice through it all. And I thank you for that, because you just don't know what I was going through during
2: right.
3: that time and still going through it, you know.
2: Mm-hmm.
3: So again, I just thank you for your presence, for your comforting words, and just for being there.
2: Oh, yeah, Kevin. Mm-hmm. You know, you're like my baby brother, you
3: mm-hmm.
2: know, just not... You know, you work together with somebody for a long time and you start getting to know
3: mm-hmm.
2: one another, our personal lives and the ups and downs of what you're going through,
3: mm-hmm.
2: Not only just with work, but just life period.
3: Mm-hmm.
2: And eventually you find yourself, you know what? I'm closer with this guy than I knew, you
3: right.
2: know, where
3: yeah.
2: just then it becomes like family.
3: Right. And you were also a presence for my son. I know you remember him when he was here. My son is 30 years old now.
2: Man,
3: so.
2: Look at you. Little Kevin.
3: Right. Yeah.
2: yeah.
3: No, not little anymore.
2: I know. Towering
3: yeah.
2: over you
3: yeah,
2: now.
3: Yeah.
2: Look,
3: yeah.
2: Right.
3: But I thank God for him. And again, I just thank you for pouring in your presence.
2: Oh, absolutely.
3: Yeah. It means a lot more than you think.
2: Okay. Mm-hmm. Well, you know, Kevin, we've been doing this for a minute for the Tennessee Valley. We used to have those parties over at the Green Room and club celebrities.
3: Yeah.
2: Remember those
3: yeah.
2: fun times?
3: Yeah.
2: We've done more than fundraise. We turned up.
3: Yeah.
2: Right?
1: Yeah.
2: Yeah.
1: Yeah.
2: No.
1: Yeah.
2: No.
3: That's what you were waiting for.
1: That's what I was waiting on.
2: I didn't know I was leading into that.
3: I'm ready. Let's do it.
2: No.
3: It's Nighthawk time.
2: Yeah. Oh, my God. If you've ever seen the dancing DJ.
1: Nighthawk got all the moves, if y'all didn't know.
3: There you go. Tell him, PC.
1: He got all the moves. I'm telling you.
2: Man, listen. Well, you took on the, you know, the effort of putting together a really great jazz show that services on Sunday afternoon so people can cook dinner after
3: yeah.
2: church, chill out and relax. You've given the countdown and
3: yeah.
2: You've been dedicated to that specialty show. Then you took the plunge of coming on during the midday when I went to mornings. That right there says a lot about your dedication and, of course, your love for the business. And I thank you for making those adjustments.
3: And you mentioned earlier about COVID and how it changed things.
2: Yeah.
3: That Smooth Jazz Show was a result of COVID. So it was very, very raw initially as I did it virtually online.
2: Mm-hmm.
3: But you gave me the opportunity asking if it was something I wanted to implement. 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And the rest is
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3: so-called history.
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2: Yes.
3: Thank you so much for the opportunity.
2: Well,
3: really.
2: Thank you, my brother. Appreciate you coming in early in the morning before the midday vibe. Kevin is not going anywhere, but PT and I are about to close this door.

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0: Hunter P. Tony in the morning. About to chop it up and break them down. Those complicated lyrics on old school jams and new ones too. It's the old school, new school lyric breakdown.
1: So many people been waiting for me to play Prince. All right. And here we go. I'm playing this song because when I got my early years in radio, I would dedicate this to my nieces. The most beautiful girl in the world. And this one I dedicate to Jordan and Jay.
2: Could you be the most beautiful girl in the world? It's plain to see you're the reason that God made a girl.
1: When the day turns into the last day of all time, I can say I hope you are in these arms of mine. And when the night falls before that day, I will cry. I will cry tears of joy because after you, all one can do is die. Oh.
2: Could you be the most beautiful girl in the world? Could you be? It's plain to see you're the reason that God made a girl. Oh, yes, you are.
1: That's all I want to say about that. I'm going to send this to all the best girlfriends, the most beautiful girl in the world. Our final old school, new school lyric breakdown with Prince on 94.1 WHRP.

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want to tell you a little story. There was an old mother who lived in New Orleans who was displaced by Hurricane Katrina. She lost everything that she had, her home, car, family. And when they evacuated her, they sent her to a shelter between New Orleans and Baton Rouge. And while she sat there on a cot that they had provided for her, she had been without food and water and the necessities, and she began to cry. She started to shed tears, but while she was crying, she thought on the goodness of the Lord. And she started singing this little song.

0: Jesus, come on, help me say that. Jesus, Jesus, Jesus. I need some help.
1: Jesus, Jesus, Jesus.
0: Come on, lift your voice and say, Jesus, Jesus, Jesus. Come on. Jesus, Jesus. Well, a young man walked up to her and said, Mother, why are you calling on Jesus? Shouldn't you be calling on FEMA? Shouldn't you be calling on the Red Cross, Salvation Army? Or better yet, shouldn't you be calling on President Bush and Cheney and those? And she said, son, you don't understand. There's a reason why I'm calling on that name. Because that's the name that's above every name. And she said, there's a reason why I'm calling on that name, Jesus. And you know what she told that young boy? She said, come here, let me tell you why I call on that name. Savior, Savior, Savior. Come on, help me say that.
1: Savior, Savior, Savior.
0: Anybody know him as the Savior?
1: Savior, Savior, Savior.
0: What's his name?

The paramedics was rushing by with a stretcher. They had an old man on the stretcher that had a seizure because he couldn't get his medication and his prescription. And she stopped him and said, "Where are you taking this man?" They said, "We're trying to get him over to the triage unit and get him some medical attention." She said, "Let me look at him." And while she was looking at the old man, a young girl came up with a baby in her arm, and the baby had a fever. She said, "Let me look at the baby too." And the young boy said, "Why you want to look at these folk? Why you want to look at these folk?" You know what she told him? "Healer, healer, healer." That's what the old mother said. "Healer, healer, healer." I wish y'all would help me say that up in here. Come on.

by the exit door. Folks was rushing over to the exit door to see what was going on. They was making a lot of noise, and somebody sent a note, and it said there were 3 tractor trailers out there with food, water, and medicine, and mother started to really cry now. She really lost it now. And then somebody else sent another note, said there were 2 more tractor trailers that just showed up with dry clothes and Pampers and all the other stuff that they needed. And mother just lost it. She just started boo-hooing all over the place. And the young boy walked up to mother and said, "Mother, why are you crying now? You ought to be rejoicing. You ought to be shouting and rejoicing. Why are you crying now?" She said, "Son, once again, you don't understand." You know what she told him? She lifted up her hands. She said, "Thank you, thank you, thank you." Come on, y'all, help me here. "Thank you, thank you, thank you." Anybody want to tell him thank you?

Georgia has some praises in here. Just go touch about three folks and tell them all you need to do is call Jesus. All you need to do is call Jesus.

0: Amen. Amen. Amen. Jesus, Jesus, Jesus. That is our final inspiration song of the day by Reverend Timothy Wright. And Tony in the Morning, DJ Primetime 256, our final hour of the show and our final day here at WHRP. Dennis Jackson walked in the building and brought those tears down, and he has been, I guess he's been my Clyde. I've been his body. We've been doing stuff in this community, and everything isn't broadcast, and everything isn't talked about in reaching out to the community, and I'm indebted to his loyalty and his willingness and the efforts that he makes, not only with WHRP, but with so many other organizations. He gives us his time. And shout out to Patricia, his wife. Thank you for giving me the opportunity to befriend both you and Dennis, and for allowing Dennis to be my brother by another mother. All right. That said, in studio, by surprise, I see Councilwoman Michelle Watkins, District 1. Hi, Michelle.
1: Good morning.
0: First and foremost, I'm glad that you surprised me, because I get to say thank you for the resolution that you and your district and the mayor gave me a couple of weeks ago. Mm-hmm. It meant a lot, and I felt proud. Thank you.
1: Well, you were so deserving. After I found out you had 20 years here, I said, we're going to bring her to the council and recognize her. And then I work with the parade committee, and unbeknownst to us, we had already selected you to be the grand marshal.
0: That was so much fun.
1: Because of your 20 years. Mm-hmm. And 20 years of memories, Tony, that's what I have.
0: Yeah.
1: 20 years of great memories. 20 years of when I called, you never told me no. I appreciate that.
0: Yes, ma'am.
1: Because I know sometimes you like this woman. She's been on my nerves.
0: No, not at all.
1: Tony, we love you. And it was no way I was going to let you be on this radio station today and I not come in person to tell you how much we appreciate you.
0: Thank you.
1: Yes.
0: Thank you for embracing me in your community, because this is your stomping grounds. And as a transplant, of course, this is a transitional area. Mm-hmm. A lot of people come from all over the world because Redstone colleges, job opportunities, and things like that. And to be embraced this way from the community, it wasn't easy in the beginning. Where are you from? You got an accent. I do. I thought you had an accent. right. And a little West Coast girl trying to, you know, fit into a Southern living. But I'm in here now. You know, this is my second home. Always will be. I don't have any answers to what you gonna do now, girlfriend. I don't know. I'm not rushing anything, because that's how I got here, on a prayer. And we're going to keep it right there. All the work that you're now doing in District 6, what do you have new that you can share?
1: Well, you know, we got a lot of new retail spaces coming, restaurants, developments, homes. Got one that I just can't tell yet.
0: Oh.
1: It's so hard because this is what the community has been waiting on.
0: Oh, really?
1: Yes, but there's a lot of great things going on in District 1. And when I was campaigning, one of the things I said was come back home. And District 1 is definitely the place to be.
0: Okay.
1: But before we go, I'm going to say this.
0: Yes.
1: It's never goodbye, Tony.
0: Yes.
1: It's what are we doing next?
0: Right.
1: Because that's what I want to know.
0: I appreciate
1: and I
0: that.
1: And I'm going to give you a couple of weeks off, and I'm not going to bother you. Then I'm going to call you. Okay, Tony, what are we doing next? Because you have too much to offer this community to just go away. You have planted. You know, when I ran, I said I bloomed where I was planted.
0: Mm-hmm.
1: You bloomed where you were planted.
0: Yes, ma'am.
1: And so, you know, to whom much is given, much is required. I live by that. And I just know God has so much more for you.
0: Thank you so much. Yes. I was going to say something real smart with my mouth, but I'm not going to do that today. I'm just going to let the music speak for me. Thank you for coming in. I love you.
1: Love
0: and continued success in District 1.
1: Thank you.

0: Usher, baby.
1: Watch this, watch this, watch this.
0: 94.1 WHRP, today's best variety of R&B. And for those who have been able to listen throughout the morning, thank you so much for rolling with us. It's been a journey, no doubt. And, you know, I'll have more time to talk about this whole radio thing. A lot of people are trying to encourage me, PT, to write a book.
1: I believe
0: and,
1: it.
0: And after I get to talking about memories that I didn't even know I had.
1: Yeah.
0: Good thing is, you know, this old school brain I got. It's an old model. Right? Hard to find the new components to keep it moving, right? But nonetheless, I might sit down and just do that because I do have a lot of fond memories, not just with this radio station, many other journeys and people whose lives I've, you know, crossed because of this career that I decided to dive in. I remember my stepmother saying, girl, when are you going to get you a real job? I said, come with a real check.
1: Come on now. That sounds like a real
0: must
1: job.
0: Must be a real job, right? I want to say shout out to my aunts. They have been so encouraging since I was a kid. I have an aunt that always said, when I got my first job, she says, always pay yourself first, always treat yourself, and then take care of the rest. But she would always say this, and still to this day, she'll write me notes. And yes, we have one of those families that actually sends a card with a signature and things like that. Don't forget to smell the roses. So I can tell you that I'm going to take time to smell the roses as I part ways with 94.1 WHRP. I'm going to have more time on my hands, which means I can go out and visit some of our businesses and different organizations that I just couldn't get to because of the workload that I had here. I will be able to go and drop in and say, hey, what's up? Because all you do is hear my voice, but you don't get to see my face. So I'm looking forward to doing that. You can rest assured I'm going to be dropping in on your businesses and just to say hi and thank you, because now I'll have the time to do that. All that said, always making sure my time is worth every little minute of things that we do in the community. Dennis Jackson. Now, this is a rare moment, so everybody listen up. Turn your radio up.
1: Mr. Jackson.
0: Turn your radio up.
2: Good afternoon.
0: Dennis Jackson. So, Dennis and I met, and it's so funny. We laugh about it all the time. He started his own trucking business.
2: Correct.
0: And he came to one of my remotes, and he said, hey, I started my own trucking business. Here's my business card. And I'm like, okay, nice. I ain't gonna need a truck, but I appreciate it. But here's the thing about me. I never throw away business cards. I always keep them. And so one day I said, I really want to do, instead of driving the radio station truck in the parades that we do, I really would like to have a float and build something up special. And the promotions director at that time says, don't you know anybody that has a flatbed truck or a truck? And I said, I don't know anybody. He's like, oh, you know a lot of people, Tony. I said, no, I don't. And then all of a sudden, light bulb, boing. Oh, yeah, that young guy that came by and said he had a trucking business. I know exactly where his card is. I knew exactly where it was. It was like three cards down on a stack of cards I had. And I called him and I told him what, you know, my idea was. And he, from that day forward, became my friend. And more than that, a brother. Thank you, Dennis.
2: Thank you, Miss Tony.
0: Yeah. Dennis, why do you give to the community as much as you do?
2: Well, being a soldier and growing up in Birmingham, Alabama, I didn't always have. But I wanted to give back as much as I could. So I found an opportunity, ran across Miss Tony Terrell at Kroger parking lot.
0: Yeah, yeah.
2: Right there on Oakwood Avenue in the Parkway, and I gave her a business card, you know, to let her know that if she ever needed my support for the community, I would be there for her. So ever since that day, me and her have been like chain link. We've been locked in.
0: Yes, indeed. So, and he kept his word.
2: Yes, I have to, because that's all I got. Mm-hmm. You got to lose your word, you lost it all.
0: Mm-hmm.
2: So I'm going to keep my word no matter what I have to do, because that's my word. I said it, and that's what I will do.
0: Yeah.
2: I was raised that way.
0: And not only you, your wife, too, who has volunteered her time with the coat drive, counting coats, folding coats, bagging coats, and making lots of deliveries and all the other things of helping people quietly behind the scenes. Like I said, everything doesn't have to be broadcast. I am indebted to you. And also, you all helping me with my personal needs and things like that. Dennis is there. He checks on me. He'll call and say, hey, Miss T, you doing okay? Anything you need? He makes sure that I'm not out here in these streets by myself, and that I too am being, you know, cared for, and just making sure that my life is okay outside of the radio station, and I thank you for that. Pure friendship doesn't get better than that. Your service has been greatly appreciated, and it don't end here because I got another task for you when we get off the air. Right, so, thank you for coming in. I'm glad to see your face. We're counting down. We're 1/2 hour before we finalize this morning show, PT, at 94.1 WHRP.
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4: I remember how shocked everyone was back in May when we learned NASCAR champion Kyle Busch died suddenly at age 41. His cause of death was complications of pneumonia that progressed to sepsis. Now that's a term you may have heard before but not fully understand. Sepsis is the body's overwhelming response to an infection. I once heard someone describe it quite well as a small kitchen fire that sets off the sprinklers throughout the whole building. The response spreads far beyond the original problem. Blood pressure can crash, organs begin to fail. You can remember the warning signs with the acronym TIME. T for temperature that is too high or too low, I for signs of infection, M for mental changes like new confusion, and E is for extremely ill, severe pain, trouble breathing. Don't wait then, get to an emergency room. I'm Dr. Sanjay Gupta, helping you live a better life.
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1: Oh, you know we can't get out of here without the bestie.
2: And,
1: yeah, this is the queen of the dream team, all right? The lady who keeps everything on track and the only one that can fuss at me without getting any pushback. The bestie, here she is, Delisa Henderson. Good morning.
3: Hey, Tony.
2: Hey, hey PT.
4: That's Mr. and Mrs. Doot-Doot.
1: Yep, yep, yep, that's Mrs. Doot-Doot.
4: Doot-Doot.
3: I heard about that.
1: Yeah. So here we are. It's the last day of this morning show. And I'll be honest with you. Before I made the decision to come to mornings, Delisa had been
3: hounding her
1: to do mornings.
3: I said, you really should put together a morning show. You would do well
1: so
3: for mornings.
1: I've done morning shows in other markets before, but I was younger. Okay. And she wanted me to do a morning show. I'm like, at this age, are you kidding?
3: That's what she kept saying. And, yeah. I was like, you know, old people don't sleep anyway.
1: Oh, wow. Yep. All right, your time is up. Yeah. Okay. But yeah, she was quite instrumental in encouraging me to go ahead and take the plunge and do one more morning show. So I did. Here we are, and thank you for that and for everything you do. You know, her family, again, much like the Russells, the Hendersons have embraced me. I'm part of the family. I'm the auntie now, and they always make sure that girlfriend gets a good meal, right? That I'm included in family gatherings and things like that, checking on me. And I'm so grateful for this connection. Thank you, God. For all of the connections, personal life, work life, and all that, and community. I'm so grateful. I cannot believe I was gifted all of this.
4: Man.
1: This is amazing. Talk about beyond a blessing. OMG.
3: Yep.
1: Wow. I don't even know what I've done. I used to say, you did something bad because things ain't going that great. Now, what did I do to get all of this? You know, so I'm so grateful, and I can't thank you enough. She takes my calls at odd hours, and I know she probably looking, oh, Lord, here we go. Right?
3: We've done a lot. You meant a lot to me and my family. My husband calls her his food buddy because they eat just alike, and there's things I'm just not going to do. You know?
1: Oh, yeah. And so, I didn't come here with all these pounds. Yeah.
3: So we've had a lot of fun. Mm-hmm. My grandbaby, that's her grantee. That's what she calls her grantee. And you just have meant a lot. Matter of fact, before I sat down, Tia called because she wanted to say something to you.
1: Okay.
3: So... we love you.
1: All right,
3: we will
1: baby
3: always
1: Tia.
3: Be here for you, no matter what. And so, you know, you brought us some great people. I've met some great people. I met my daughter. You always call Desiree my daughter.
1: Right. Yeah,
3: you know,
1: yeah.
3: Met T Mill and PT. You know, PT's like my little brother. You know, me and PT, we here.
4: We here. Yeah. We here. Right. We here. That's the only person I've ever seen correct Miss Tony Terrell. And she said, I don't care what Tony told you to do. I just stood in the middle. I was like, I ain't going to do nothing. I don't know who right. I ain't doing nothing.
1: Yeah. And I'm like, who told you to do that? Lisa. I'm like, oh, okay. She bosses me around too. Well, listen. I love you. Thank you for embracing me, bringing me onto Redstone Arsenal to do all the events that we partner with when you were working with the MWR, you and Kenneth McDonald. I can't thank you enough for bridging the gap and also for being my number one cheerleader, always making sure that I look good, sound good, do the right thing. And there's a lot of times I'm asked to do this, that, and the other, and I'm like, I don't feel like doing it. You're going to do it, Tony. All right. And got to say good morning to my family in Texas, Nicole and Andre and my little Sheppy. I'm his grantee as well. And I love you all. Thank you so much for your support over their years. They are listening online right now. So good morning, people. I got to take it back to the Bay. Come on, Tony, Tony, Tony. Say it again. Tony.
4: Tony.
1: Hey.
4: Tony.
1: All right.

0: 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Maddox Jr. to one more time give us a Black History Facts.
1: Until next time. Some moments teach us history. Others remind us that we are making it. Today is episode 510 of Black History Facts on 94.1 WHRP FM. And sadly, my final episode is right now. For 2 years, we explored the people, struggles, achievements, and lessons that shaped Black history. We studied Reconstruction, voting rights, myths, and the power of perseverance. You know, Black history was never just about what happened. It teaches us what is possible. I especially want to thank our best girlfriend, Toni Terrell, for believing in this idea, inviting me, and after she came up with this bright idea to do Black History Facts on the Toni in the Morning Show, along with DJ Primetime 256. We will not forget the 256. Helping to give history a voice. That's what we did. I also want to thank Mr. Kevin Williams of the Midday Vibe for continuing the journey. I'm so grateful that 94.1 WHRP FM is here, or was, for the morning. The number one radio platform in the Tennessee Valley. That means all radio platforms. They allow this program to be a part of its story. Most of all, thank you to the listeners. That's right, you. The workers, the families, teachers, students, veterans, historians, skeptics, and believers who joined me for 510 episodes. Now, I actually had 375 left. But before I leave, you know I've got to do it. Here are your final three pinpoints. One, know where you came from. You see, history helps protect your future. Two, you want to stay curious. Keep asking questions, read and seek evidence. And number three, make history of your own. If you didn't learn anything about Toni Terrell in the morning, that's something I know that you will always remember. Use it. And use the courage of those before you to build something lasting. You see, Black History Facts may be leaving this microphone, but Black History Facts continues. The classroom is open. The research continues. The teacher is always waiting. And this story will continue. To Toni Terrell, DJ Primetime 256, we won't forget the 256 again. Kevin Williams, we want to thank you so much, 94.1 WHRP. And everyone who listened, we love you and thank you. Well, here it is. I'm O.C. Maddox Jr. for Black History Facts. And until next time, stay informed, stay inspired, and keep on making history.
2: Woo! Yes! Woo! Woo! Woo! Woo!
0: PT?
3: Man, Toni, I appreciate everything. I want to say that everybody that's came into this room this morning, from Nevin to T-Mill, one thing that everybody had in common was an opportunity that you gave them. And when you said that you found, ooh, wee, that's my allergies. Oh, wee. You know, I didn't expect that one.
0: That's what happens on live radio.
3: Oh.
0: It's okay. If you got to drop them, you got to drop them.
3: So, oh, wow. You heard that? That was a little shake.
0: Yeah, it happens to me sometimes.
3: So I've been trying to get in radio for 20 years, for y'all that don't know. And I've been told no at every single door. And when you talk about opportunity, you gave T-Mill an opportunity, and you said you found him on
0: platform,
3: his platform, doing what he was doing. And T-Mill hit me up one day, and he was like, "Hey, man, I got a change of what I want to do in direction in life, and you know, there's one person I definitely want to get on here, and it was me." And I was shocked, because your network is your net worth, and you never know who's watching you where. So my story is, no matter who you are, what you're doing, keep on being you. Keep being great. Toni Terrell, thank you for everything that you've done. Keep being you. Keep being great. You never know who's watching, who's listening, what your story tells next. I hope you do that book. It's going to be dope. Hey, there's definitely going to be a part two of that bad boy. I already know every chapter is going to be intriguing. And I just want to say I greatly appreciate every learning lesson, every why you do that, did that, every looking over the board, every one of the biggest things you taught me in radio, which I love. Hey, oh, young folks, listen to these adults now. They may know something, a thing or two, right? You told me one thing. You said there's no excuse for not getting the information because it's right there at your hand.
0: Right.
3: You said you don't have to run to no newspaper. You don't have to go through 35 different sources to get it done. You can do it right here. So there's no excuse anybody for you to be great when everything that you need is right there at the palm of your hand. Mm-hmm. So if you don't take anything else from this morning show, make sure you go out there and vote, because that's what Tony Terrell said to do. And we all owe it to her to get out there and vote. And you also owe it to yourselves. But also, don't stop believing in yourself. Don't stop believing in your dream. And you never know who's watching. Thank you, Tony Terrell.
0: Well, listen, PT, you have stepped up to the plate in crunch time 2 years, and I'm incredibly proud of what you've done within this last year with your development and growth on this show. I thank you for getting up in the morning, always making sure we sound good, look good when Tony's just sliding in at the last minute.
3: Tony time!
0: Listen, it means something to every employer.

0: 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And if it's okay if I brag on myself a little bit.
1: Do that. If you don't mind. You deserve it.
0: The house that Tony built.
1: Facts. Yes. How about that? Big facts.
0: All right. A song that my mother played for me as a young girl that inspired me. I'm going to go all the way back to 12 years old. And this is the song that continues to get me through times like this. And I dedicate this to every little girl and every little boy that looks like me. God bless you. Continue to support local radio. And when you see me, say hi, take a selfie, and give me a hug. Take care of yourselves. God bless you.
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Midday Vibe is on 94.1 WHIP. Bruno Mars, Risk It All on a Thursday night. Hope Kevin Williams with Keith Sweat. It's called Twisted on the Midday Vibe, 94.1 WHIP.

0: The Midday Vibe is on 94.1 WHRP. Eric Bellinger's Cry in Front of You. We had a great time at Jazz at the Park this past Sunday, the all-white party, an overwhelming success thanks to all that came out. Going to do the same this Sunday. Not a white party, but it's going to be a party, y'all. Bassist Julian Vaughn is going to be the headliner. He was here a couple of years ago, and he tore it up. And we're looking to do the same once again this Sunday for Jazz in the Park. Starts at 5 p.m. We're looking forward to seeing you at Big Screen Park at the Huntsville Museum of Art stage. Hopefully, the weather will cooperate. 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So still to come for you musically, Cupid. 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
1: Love King forever. Your face, turn me up. I like this. 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No chaperone.

RP Kim One Love. How you doing on this Thursday? Nighthawk Kevin Williams. Your chance to qualify for the Rise and Rhythm Cruise in approximately 7 minutes. This is John Legend. 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

0: Spin 94.1 WHRP, Caleb Brianna. It's called Energy. So they're looking for volunteers for the Madison Street Festival. That goes down October 2nd through the 3rd. Whatever you do, it's not too small, and your volunteering will help put this event together. 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See how you can become a volunteer for the Madison Street Festival, which goes down October 2nd through the 3rd. So going down Martin Luther King Jr. weekend, which is on the third Monday of January. Well, anyway, your opportunity to be a part of the Rising Rhythm Cruise from Miami to the Bahamas on the Norwegian Jewel. And they're going to have some great entertainment too. Kim, Mary, Fred Hammond, King George, just to name a few. Some inspiring words from guest Anthony Anderson and Pastor Keon Henderson, hosted by comedian Cletus Cassidy. 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

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WHRP.

That's Tim's and What You Need at WHIP Midday Vibe Night Hold Time. Kevin Williams, old school R&B vault at the top of the hour. Victoria Monet, Janet Jackson, and Jill Scott on the way. This is Keisha Cole.

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Old school R&B vault on 94.1 WHRP. Victoria Monet, let me. Thanks for having lunch with me, Nighthawk Kevin Williams. 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

0: old school R&B vault on 94.1 WHIP Stokely is Needs Love. It's birthday time, so if you're celebrating your birthday, I want to take this time to wish you a happy birthday. Also celebrating hip-hop royalty. He's a legend. Big Daddy Kane, dancer and ballerina, Misty Copeland, singer Deborah Laws, and we remember music icon Roy Ayers, born on this day in 1940. 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Check out all the celebrity birthdays. Very simple. 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

That's Sean Milley and Love Me at WHRP. Mary J. Blige, Money Long, next hour, plus your chance to be a part of the Rise and Rhythm Cruise. 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

Yeah, Escape and Just Kicking It, WHRP. 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This is Century. It's called Don't Mind at 94.1.

0: 94.1 WHIP and Mary J. Blige, Real Love. So everybody is talking about the Legacy Showdown, Alabama A&M going up against Tennessee State on Saturday. Any questions you have, and I'm not trying to be sarcastic or smart, we don't necessarily have the answers here. I encourage you to call the Office of Alumni Affairs over on the Hill at Alabama A&M, and they can give you all the answers that you need to their questions pertaining to the meet and greet that is happening on Friday, as well as the game and the tailgate, because there are a lot of questions about what you can and cannot do related to all of those things. So please give the Office of Alumni Affairs a call over at Alabama A&M. Now, the game itself is going to be on point on Saturday, and we're looking forward to seeing the Bulldogs of Alabama A&M going up against Tennessee State, especially Tennessee State coming off a butt-whipping at the University of Georgia. So you know it's going to be a very competitive affair on Saturday. It is the Legacy Showdown between Alabama A&M and Tennessee State on Saturday up on the Hill. 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
2: Some moments teach us history. Others remind us that we are making it. Today is episode 510 of Black History Facts on 94.1 WHRP FM. This is it. It's my final episode here with you. Now, I did have another 375 more episodes with another 40 series just for you. But you know what? For 2 years, we explored the people's struggles, achievements, and lessons that shaped Black history. Together, we studied Reconstruction, voting rights, myths, and the power of perseverance. You see, Black history was never just about what happened. It teaches us what is possible. Before I go, I especially want to thank Toni Terrell for believing in this big idea. You know, she invited me to bring my content to this show. Black History Facts has been featured on the Toni in the Morning Show along with DJ Primetime 256 for these past years. We wanted to help give history that one voice, and I believe we did. I also want to thank Kevin Williams and the Midday Vibe for continuing that journey. I'm also grateful that 94.1 WHRP FM, the number one radio platform in the Tennessee Valley, and that means all platforms, folks. It allowed this program to be a part of its story. Most of all, thank you, yes you, the listeners, the farmers, the families, teachers, including my own. Students, veterans, historians, skeptics, and the guys that I knew from downtown. Kevin Johnson, who retired, and his workers there at the city of Huntsville. Always wanted to listen to this show every single morning. But most of all, believers, you joined me for 510 episodes. Now, before I leave, you know I got to give you three final pinpoints. Yeah, here they are. Know where you came from. That's number one. History helps protect your future. And number two, stay curious. You want to ask questions, read, and seek evidence. And number three, make history of your own. Use the courage of those before you to build something lasting. You see, Black History Facts may be leaving this microphone, but history continues. The classroom is still open. The research, it will continue, and the teacher is waiting. And the story? Oh, yeah. The story will continue. To Toni Terrell, DJ Primetime 256, to Kevin Williams, 94.1 WHRP FM, and all of you, everyone who listened, I want to say thank you. Here we go. I'm O.C. Maddox Jr. for Black History Facts. 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

0: 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Kehlani is folded. Rise and Rhythm Cruise happening Martin Luther King Jr. weekend from Miami to the Bahamas on the Norwegian Jewel. Kim, Mary, Murray, Fred Hammond, King George among the special guest entertainment they're having, plus inspiring guests Anthony Anderson and Pastor Keon Henderson. 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

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Nighthawk, Kevin Williams. 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Night Flight 941 later this evening on 94.1 WHRP. Be encouraged. Take care of one another. Please stay safe. 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